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saw the old man's face. 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

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Providing for our futures, my responsibility. 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

From Reba McEntire to Lainey Wilson, the stars of yesterday and today play here. When I slip off this little rock. 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

The devil went down to Georgia. He was looking for a soul to steal. He was in a bind because he was way behind and he was willing to make a deal. When he came across this young man sawing on a fiddle and playing it hot, and the devil jumped up on a hickory stump and said, "Boy, let me tell you what. I guess you didn't know it, but I'm a fiddle player too. And if you'd care to take a dare, I'll make a bet with you. Now you play pretty good fiddle, boy, but give the devil his due. 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

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'Cause I told you once, you son of a gun, I'm

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0: the country, Amanda.
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0: It's always on 5 in Margaritaville, come to think of it.
1: Yeah, I heard that.
0: You've been there, haven't you?
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From Reba McEntire to Lainey Wilson, the stars of yesterday and today play here. When I slip off this little rock. 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
1: The stars of yesterday and today are on Stock Country 106.7. Good Friday morning. I'm Johnny Miller, looking forward to a weekend of sunshine, although a very slight chance of rain tomorrow and Sunday afternoon. And we'll have a complete look at your Stock Country forecast in just a few minutes. Right now, it is time for a check of your Stock Country news and sports this morning, brought to you by Trigas, with locations in Traverse City, Mansalona, and Benzonia. 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
2: A Moran woman has pleaded guilty to filing a false federal income tax return after prosecutors say she failed to report more than $1.6 million in income from alleged embezzlement and gambling winnings between 2021 and 2024. 36-year-old Aaron Patty Covio has agreed to repay more than $535,000 to the IRS and $1.75 million to her former employer. She faces up to 3 years in federal prison at sentencing later this year. FEMA is reminding local flood survivors to carefully read any disaster assistance letters they receive. The agency says a notice saying you're not approved doesn't always mean you've been denied. It may simply mean FEMA needs more information, such as proof of insurance, identity, or home ownership. Anyone who disagrees with FEMA's decision can appeal within 60 days by submitting supporting documentation. Applicants can also check their status and upload documents online through disasterassistance.gov or visit a disaster recovery center. The outlook may be improving for Michigan retailers. A Michigan Retailers Association report released this week shows June was the best month of sales this year for merchants statewide. It revealed stores had their first month of increased sales since last December, with nearly 75% of stores reporting a jump in sales or no change in June over May. In sports, the Tigers beat the Royals 4-3. James Outman's three-run home run in the bottom of the seventh was the difference maker. Game two is tonight at 6:40. The Pit Spitters take on the Flying Mummies in Richmond tonight at 6:35, and the Red Wings are out on the Patrick Kane sweepstakes as he's returned to the Chicago Blackhawks on a two-year deal.
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1: Sunny all day today with a high of 78. Clear tonight with lows down to 55. We'll see mostly sunny skies tomorrow with a slight chance of afternoon rain with highs reaching 80. Mostly sunny on Sunday with a slight chance of rain and thunderstorms in the afternoon with highs up to 84. It's 56 right now in Petoskey, 59 in Traverse City, 55 in Gaylord. 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

Thompson Square on Star Country 106.7. We play the stars of yesterday and today. I'm Johnny Miller. We appreciate you spending time with us so far on this Friday. And TGIF, right? Looking forward to a great weekend, mostly sunny tomorrow and Sunday. Slight chance of afternoon rain, but yeah, sunny otherwise today, tomorrow, and Sunday with highs right around 80. We'll have a complete look at your Star Country forecast within the next 15 minutes or so. We'll be hearing from Patti Lovelace also, Brooks and Dunn, and Tracy Lawrence. Here's Jason Aldean, and how far does a goodbye go on Star Country 106.7? She said

0: Brooks and Dunn, the Boots, Scoot, and Boogie on Star Country 106.7. We play the stars of yesterday and today. Johnny Miller with you. We do appreciate spending time with us so far on this Friday morning. Looking forward to giving away two polka tent passes right around 8:40 this morning. The Boyne Falls Polish Festival that goes on from July 30th to August 2nd. So that will be fun. Polka tent passes, who wouldn't want to do that? Yeah, good for any one day during the Boyne Falls Polish Festival. And we'll have a pair of polka tent passes for you at 8:40. 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
2: Hey, it's Zach Bennett with today's Pure American Country Radio Minute, and a sad anniversary to mark today. It was on this date in 1964 that Jim Reeves was killed. He was piloting a small plane that crashed during a storm near Nashville. His pianist and business partner Dean Manuel also died. Reeves was only 40 at the time. Known as Gentleman Jim, Reeves helped reshape country music. His early records leaned hard country, but Four Walls revealed the style that made him unmistakable. A warm baritone sung low and close to the microphone, framed by the emerging Nashville sound. With producer Chet Atkins, Reeves carried that approach to its peak on He'll Have to Go. The record would top the country charts, make it to number two on the pop chart, became an international standard. Posthumous releases continued charting for years, and he entered the Country Music Hall of Fame in 1967. Jim Reeves gone far too soon, but that calm, intimate voice never really left the radio. I'm Zach Bennett. That's today's Pure American Country Radio Minute.
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0: stars of yesterday and today are on Star Country 106.7. Hopefully your Friday is off to a great start. Johnny Miller with you. Sunshine today in 78. We'll have a complete look at your Star Country forecast within the next few minutes. Right now, it's time for a check of your Star Country news and sports this morning with Nick Grudy on Star Country 106.7.
1: A Moran woman has pleaded guilty to filing a false federal income tax return after prosecutors say she failed to report more than $1.6 million in income from alleged embezzlement and gambling winnings between 2021 and 2024. 36-year-old Aaron Patty Covio has agreed to repay more than $535,000 to the IRS and $1.75 million to her former employer. She faces up to 3 years in federal prison at sentencing later this year. FEMA is reminding local flood survivors to carefully read any disaster assistance letters they receive. The agency says a notice saying you're not approved doesn't always mean you've been denied. It may simply mean FEMA needs more information, such as proof of insurance, identity, or home ownership. Anyone who disagrees with FEMA's decision can appeal within 60 days by submitting supporting documentation. Applicants can also check their status and upload documents online through disasterassistance.gov or visit a disaster recovery center. The outlook may be improving for Michigan retailers. A Michigan Retailers Association report released this week shows June was the best month of sales this year for merchants statewide. It revealed stores had their first month of increased sales since last December, with nearly 75% of stores reporting a jump in sales or no change in June over May. In sports, the Tigers beat the Royals 4-3. James Outman's three-run home run in the bottom of the seventh was the difference maker. Game two is tonight at 6:40. The Pit Spitters take on the Flying Mummies in Richmond tonight at 6:35. And the Red Wings are out on the Patrick Kane sweepstakes as he's returned to the Chicago Blackhawks on a two-year deal.
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0: Sunny all day today with highs right around 78. Clear tonight with lows down to 55. We'll see mostly sunny skies tomorrow with a slight chance of afternoon rain with highs getting up to 80. Sunshine on Sunday with a slight chance of rain and thunderstorms in the afternoon with highs right around 84. 55 in Petoskey right now. 59 in Traverse City. 55 in Gaylord. 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

0: Job. Michael Montgomery, as we head toward 7 on Star Country 106.7, we play the stars of yesterday and today. Johnny Miller with you. Another race night tomorrow night at the Northern Michigan Speedway. Would you like to go? Yeah, you could. Tickets are available. Seniors, $10. 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Kids, 5 to 12, get in for $5. 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Complete details at northernmichiganspeedway.net. Congratulations to Christina on her family four-pack that she won yesterday. Danielle won 2 pit passes. You'll have another chance to win next Thursday as we post another Facebook post about the Northern Michigan Speedway for next Saturday's event. And we're over halfway through the summer, halfway through the races. Don't want to miss out if you haven't been yet. Again, northernmichiganspeedway.net for all of the details. 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
1: Good Friday morning, and thank you for being with us here on Stock Country 106.7. We play the stars of yesterday and today. Looking forward to sunshine and 78 today, and mostly sunny over the next few days for the weekend, although a slight chance of rain in the afternoon, maybe even a thunderstorm on Sunday. We'll have a complete look at your Stock Country forecast within the next few minutes. 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
2: A Moran woman has pleaded guilty to filing a false federal income tax return after prosecutors say she failed to report more than $1.6 million in income from alleged embezzlement and gambling winnings between 2021 and 2024. 36-year-old Aaron Patty Covio has agreed to repay more than $535,000 to the IRS and $1.75 million to her former employer. She faces up to 3 years in federal prison at sentencing later this year. FEMA is reminding local flood survivors to carefully read any disaster assistance letters they receive. The agency says a notice saying you're not approved doesn't always mean you've been denied. It may simply mean FEMA needs more information, such as proof of insurance, identity, or home ownership. Anyone who disagrees with FEMA's decision can appeal within 60 days by submitting supporting documentation. Applicants can also check their status and upload documents online through disasterassistance.gov or visit a disaster recovery center. The outlook may be improving for Michigan retailers. A Michigan Retailers Association report released this week shows June was the best month of sales this year for merchants statewide. It revealed stores had their first month of increased sales since last December, with nearly 75% of stores reporting a jump in sales or no change in June over May. In sports, the Tigers beat the Royals 4-3. James Outman's three-run home run in the bottom of the seventh was the difference maker. Game two is tonight at 6:40. The Pit Spitters take on the Flying Mummies in Richmond tonight at 6:35, and the Red Wings are out on the Patrick Kane sweepstakes as he's returned to the Chicago Blackhawks on a two-year deal.
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1: Star Country Weather. Sunny today with a high of 78, clear, and a low down to 55 tonight. We'll see mostly sunny skies tomorrow, except that slight chance of rain in the afternoon with highs near 80. And then we'll have another slight chance of rain and thunderstorms on Sunday afternoon. Mostly sunny otherwise with a high of 84. 55 in Petoskey right now, 58 in Traverse City, 55 in Gaylord. 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

Jason Aldean, Big Green Tractor on Stock Country 106.7. We play the stars of yesterday and today. Doing all right on this Friday morning? I hope you are. I'm Johnny Miller. We have sunshine expected for today with a high of 78 and mostly sunny for tomorrow. Should be a great day overall with a very slight chance of rain in the afternoon with highs near 80. So should be good for the Charlevoix Venetian Festival Parade. We'll have a complete look at your Stock Country forecast within the next 15 minutes or so. And within the next 7 minutes, we will talk about the Charlevoix Venetian Festival and what you can expect today and tomorrow. The details coming up after Garth Brooks and John Party on Stock Country 106.7.

0: Garth Brooks on Stock Country 106.7. We play the stars of yesterday and today. Johnny Miller with you. We appreciate you spending time with us so far on this Friday morning. Looks like the Charlevoix Venetian Festival is in its final 2 days. Their theme this year, Happy 250th Birthday, USA. And what a great few days it is going to be. The biggest 2 days of the festival, with the carnival downtown starting at noon. The Bridge Street Block Party will be happening at noon, as well as the car show, the Family Fun Zone. Venetian Festival merchandise will be on sale starting at noon as well. The Tiki Tent will open at 6. And of course, Venetian Rhythms starting at 7 o'clock tonight, with the fireworks too. Yeah, night sky fireworks at dusk on Lake Charlevoix. Did I mention Union Guns will be playing too? Yeah, they'll be at the Oudemark East Park Pavilion at 7. Then tomorrow, the Drenth Memorial Foot Race will begin at 8:30. High School Miles after that, Ryan Shea Mile, Venetian merchandise. The parade will kick off at 11 a.m. on Bridge Street. Where's the carnival, Venetian Rhythms, which will include Jill Jack and the Kenny Rogers Band, the Venetian Lighted Boat Parade, and the spectacular fireworks over Round Lake. Now that'll wrap things up for the Venetian Festival tomorrow night. More details at VenetianFestival.com/digital to get a complete schedule of events. 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

0: Star Country 106.7. We play the stars of yesterday and today. Johnny Miller with you. Going to be sunny and a high of 78 today. We'll have a complete look at your Star Country forecast in just a few minutes. Nick Rudy is here now with your Star Country news and sports on Star Country 106.7.
1: The Emmett County Sheriff's Office says there is no evidence that the serious incident at the BlissFest Music Festival was a targeted attack. Investigators say rumors circulating online, including claims that the victim, Lon Hartman, identified an attacker, are false and are making the investigation more difficult. Hartman suffered severe neck lacerations and remains at the center of the ongoing investigation. The sheriff's office says it has received hundreds of tips and continues to ask anyone with information to contact investigators directly. A man connected to the investigation of the deadly 2025 Traverse City parking deck shooting has been sentenced to prison. 21-year-old Austin Bucco will serve between 38 and 90 months after pleading guilty to being a felon in possession of a firearm and lying to investigators. Prosecutors say Bucco was not charged in the killing of the parking services employee Lawrence Boyd IV, but investigators found photos showing him holding what they believe was the murder weapon just hours before the shooting. The two men accused of the homicide, Eugene Thompson and Hunter Vanderwall, are still awaiting trial in separate cases. A Kansas City family is thanking dozens of strangers after their 5-year-old son's prosthetic leg was recovered from Lake Michigan. Tripp Harris, who lost his left foot after a severe illness several years ago, was playing at Good Harbor Beach when strong waves pulled off his prosthetic. Beachgoers, scuba divers, volunteers with metal detectors, and park rangers spent 2 days searching before an unknown person found the leg washed ashore and turned it into the ranger station. In sports, the Tigers beat the Royals 4-3. James Outman's 3-run home run in the bottom of the 7th was the difference maker. Game 2 is tonight at 6:40. The Pitt Spitters take on the Flying Mummies in Richmond tonight at 6:35. And the Red Wings are out on the Patrick Kane sweepstakes as he's returned to the Chicago Blackhawks on a 2-year deal.
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0: Sunny today with a high of 78, clear and a low down to 55 tonight. We'll see more sunshine tomorrow. Mostly sunny, that is, because we have a slight chance of rain in the afternoon tomorrow with highs near 80. Mostly sunny on Sunday with a slight chance of rain in the afternoon and a slight chance of thunderstorms with a high of 84. 56 in Petoskey right now, 59 in Traverse City, 55 in Gaylor. 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

Travis Tritt on Stock Country 106.7. We play the stars of yesterday and today. I'm Johnny Miller. Thank you for spending your time with us so far on this, what will be sunny Friday today. 78 too today. We'll have a complete look at your Stock Country forecast within the next 15 minutes or so.

0: Zach Brown Band on Star Country 106.7. We play the stars of yesterday and today. Johnny Miller with you. Looking forward to some weekend festivities. And, of course, throughout the summer, always great weekend festivities like next weekend. As a matter of fact, July 30th through August 2nd, the Boyne Falls Polish Festival. They're going to have some great polka-style fun with the polka tent being open each day next week. As a matter of fact, we have some polka tent passes to give away at 8:40 this morning. So I'll give you your cue to call. We're going to give away a pair of polka tent passes, good for one day. But you can pick any day between Thursday and Sunday next week. And I believe on Monday we will be giving away passes to the amusement carnival. But the polka tent will be giving away those passes right around 8:40 this morning. New sports and weather in just about 10 minutes on Stock Country 106.7.
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1: Thank you for spending time with us so far here on Stock Country 106.7. We play the stars of yesterday and today. I'm Johnny Miller. We're expecting sunny skies all day with highs getting up to 78. We'll have a complete look at your Stock Country forecast within the next few minutes. Right now, it is time for a check of your Stock Country news and sports this morning, brought to you by Modern Pharmacy in Sheboygan and Modern RX in Indian River, providing the quick personalized service you've been searching for. 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
2: The Emmett County Sheriff's Office says there is no evidence that the serious incident at the BlissFest Music Festival was a targeted attack. Investigators say rumors circulating online, including claims that the victim, Lon Hartman, identified an attacker, are false and are making the investigation more difficult. Hartman suffered severe neck lacerations and remains at the center of the ongoing investigation. The sheriff's office says it has received hundreds of tips and continues to ask anyone with information to contact investigators directly. A man connected to the investigation of the deadly 2025 Traverse City parking deck shooting has been sentenced to prison. 21-year-old Austin Bucco will serve between 38 and 90 months after pleading guilty to being a felon in possession of a firearm and lying to investigators. Prosecutors say Bucco was not charged in the killing of the parking services employee Lawrence Boyd IV, but investigators found photos showing him holding what they believe was the murder weapon just hours before the shooting. The two men accused of the homicide, Eugene Thompson and Hunter Vanderwall, are still awaiting trial in separate cases. A Kansas City family is thanking dozens of strangers after their 5-year-old son's prosthetic leg was recovered from Lake Michigan. Tripp Harris, who lost his left foot after a severe illness several years ago, was playing at Good Harbor Beach when strong waves pulled off his prosthetic. Beachgoers, scuba divers, volunteers with metal detectors, and park rangers spent 2 days searching before an unknown person found the leg washed ashore and turned it into the ranger station. In sports, the Tigers beat the Royals 4-3. James Outman's 3-run home run in the bottom of the 7th was the difference maker. Game 2 is tonight at 6:40. The Pit Spitters take on the Flying Mummies in Richmond tonight at 6:35. And the Red Wings are out on the Patrick Kane sweepstakes as he's returned to the Chicago Blackhawks on a 2-year deal.
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1: Sunny today with highs getting up to 78, clear and a low down to 55 tonight. We'll see mostly sunny skies tomorrow. We will have a slight chance of afternoon rain and a high near 80. Slight chance of afternoon rain and thunderstorms on Sunday. Otherwise, mostly sunny most of the day with highs right around 84. 59 right now in Petoskey, 62 in Traverse City, 57 in Gaylord. 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
1: 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We play the stars of yesterday and today. TGIF, looking forward to a great weekend. Sunny today with highs right around 78. Mostly sunny for tomorrow and Sunday, though a chance of rain both days in the afternoon. Now, when I mean a chance, a slight chance of rain, at least at this point, we'll have a complete look at your Stock Country forecast within the next 15 minutes or so. We'll also be hearing from Martina McBride, Jody Messina, and Chris Young. Here's Dylan Scott. This town's been too good to us on Stock Country 106.7.

0: Martina McBride and My Baby Loves Me on Stock Country 106.7. We play the stars of yesterday and today. I want to jump ahead to next Thursday. Yeah, July 30th. That is when the Boyne Falls Polish Festival will kick off. It'll last until Sunday, and it is going to be a great event as always. Always a lot of fun. We gave away a pair of bump and run passes yesterday morning, and within the next 20 minutes this morning, right around 8:40, we'll be giving away a pair of polka tent passes. Good for one day, Thursday through Sunday. So be listening for your Star Country cue to call. If you're caller 10, in roughly 20 minutes, we'll be giving away a pair of polka tent passes. That'll be good for Thursday through Sunday for the Boyne Falls Polish Festival. Of course, you can always hit up the Boyne Falls Polish Festival website at BoyneFallsPolishFestival.com. 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Nice and straightforward. 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

0: Star Country 106.7, we play the stars of yesterday and today. Johnny Miller with you. We'll have a complete look at your Star Country forecast up next. Nick Rudy is here now with a final check of your Star Country news and sports for the morning. 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
1: The Emmett County Sheriff's Office says there is no evidence that the serious incident at the BlissFest Music Festival was a targeted attack. Investigators say rumors circulating online, including claims that the victim, Lon Hartman, identified an attacker, are false and are making the investigation more difficult. Hartman suffered severe neck lacerations and remains at the center of the ongoing investigation. The sheriff's office says it has received hundreds of tips and continues to ask anyone with information to contact investigators directly. A man connected to the investigation of the deadly 2025 Traverse City parking deck shooting has been sentenced to prison. 21-year-old Austin Bucco will serve between 38 and 90 months after pleading guilty to being a felon in possession of a firearm and lying to investigators. Prosecutors say Bucco was not charged in the killing of the parking services employee Lawrence Boyd IV, but investigators found photos showing him holding what they believe was the murder weapon just hours before the shooting. The two men accused of the homicide, Eugene Thompson and Hunter Vanderwall, are still awaiting trial in separate cases. A Kansas City family is thanking dozens of strangers after their 5-year-old son's prosthetic leg was recovered from Lake Michigan. Tripp Harris, who lost his left foot after a severe illness several years ago, was playing at Good Harbor Beach when strong waves pulled off his prosthetic. Beachgoers, scuba divers, volunteers with metal detectors, and park rangers spent 2 days searching before an unknown person found the leg washed ashore and turned it in to the ranger station. In sports, the Tigers beat the Royals 4-3. James Outman's 3-run home run in the bottom of the 7th was the difference maker. Game 2 is tonight at 6:40. The Pit Spitters take on the Flying Mummies in Richmond tonight at 6:35. And the Red Wings are out on the Patrick Kane sweepstakes as he's returned to the Chicago Blackhawks on a 2-year deal.
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0: Sunny today with a high of 78, clear and a low down to 55 tonight. Mostly sunny and a high near 80 tomorrow with a slight chance of afternoon rain. We'll see mostly sunny skies on Sunday with a slight chance of afternoon rain once again. Could see some thunderstorms too in the afternoon with highs right around 84. 60 in Petoskey right now, 63 in Traverse City, 60 in Gaylord. Here's Tim McGraw on Star Country 106.7.

0: A classic other by Alabama and Mountain Music on Star Country 106.7. We play the stars of yesterday and today. Johnny Miller with you. All right. I had mentioned a few times this morning that we would be giving away some polka tent passes to the Boyne Falls Polish Festival for next week, July 30th through the 2nd of August, and we're giving away those passes now.
1: 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Call now.
0: I have a pair of polka tent passes to give away. Good for any one day, Thursday through Sunday next week at the Boyne Falls Polish Festival. You want them? Claim them. Be caller 10. 231-545-1067. 231-545-1067. Looking for caller 10 to pick up some polka passes for next week's Boyne Falls Polish Festival. Good for one day. Yeah, any of the days between Thursday and Sunday. Call now. 231-545-1067. 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

Zach Brown Band and Alan Jackson on Star Country 106.7. Johnny Miller here. We are heading toward 9, and I would love to send congratulations to our winners this morning. If you haven't heard, we had a couple of winners from yesterday.

0: for tomorrow's race at the Northern Michigan Speedway. Congratulations to Christina Gutcher on her family four-pack and Danielle Woolard-Prowse. Hope I'm getting your name right. Two pit passes. That's what she won yesterday. We'll have another chance for you to win next Thursday for next Saturday's race. Now, tomorrow's race. Now, that's going to be fun. Gates will open at 4. Time trials at 5. Race begins at 7. Tickets are on sale. $15 for adults, $10 for seniors, $5 for kids, 5 to 12. The pit pass is always fun to be in the pits. $30 per person. Complete details on this race at NorthernMichiganSpeedway.net. 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

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We played the stars of yesterday and today. Thank you for spending your time with us so far on this Friday morning. I'm Johnny Miller. We have the Chicks coming up. Jason Aldean and Reba after Gary Allen. Nothing on with the radio on Stock Country 106.7.

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I don't really do a whole lot of fast food anymore. Usually, it's my coffee, and they are usually pretty fast where I go. I have to admit, here's Ella Langley in Tucson, Texas on Stock Country 106.7.

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1: Alan Jackson, as we head toward 10 on Stock Country 106.7. We play the stars of yesterday and today. Johnny Miller with you. It's the final 2 days of the Charlevoix Venetian Festival, celebrating happy 250th birthday USA. That's their theme. So I'm sure if you head on over today or tomorrow, you're going to see a lot of red, white, and blue in the area. You're also going to see a car show that starts at noon, as well as the Bridge Street Block Party. The Venetian merchandise tent will open up at noon as well. Then later on this evening, the Tiki tent will open up. Venetian Rhythms with the Pine River Jazz Big Band and Union Guns will be playing. I like them a lot. Yeah, definitely going to have to check them out tonight. Not to mention the fireworks afterwards. A complete schedule of tonight's and tomorrow night's events. And, of course, the daytime events, too, at venetianfestival.com/digital. Yeah, they have the schedule up. They also have the map for the road closure that is taking place now throughout Bridge Street in downtown. 60 minutes of continuous country favorites next on Stock Country 106.7.
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1: Sunny all day today with highs near 78, clear and low down to 55 tonight. We'll see more sunshine tomorrow. Slight chance of afternoon rain, though, with a high near 80. Mostly sunny on Sunday with a slight chance of afternoon rain and thunderstorms with highs right around 84. 67 in Petoskey right now, 71 in Traverse City, 72 in Gaylord.
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The devil went down to Georgia. He was looking for a soul to steal. He was in a bind because he was way behind and he was willing to make a deal. When he came across this young man sawing on a fiddle and playing it hot, and the devil jumped up on a hickory stump and said, "Boy, let me tell you what. I guess you didn't know it, but I'm a fiddle player too. And if you'd care to take a dare, I'll make a bet with you. Now, you play pretty good fiddle, boy, but give the devil his due. I bet a fiddle of gold against your soul, because I think I'm better than you." The boy said, "My name's Johnny, and it might be a sin, but I'll take your bet, and you're going to regret, because

opened up his case and he said, "I'll start this show." And fire flew from his fingertips as he rosined up his bow. And he pulled the bow across the strings and it made an evil hiss. And then a band of demons

The devil bowed his head because he knew that he'd been beat. And he laid that golden fiddle on the ground at Johnny's feet. Johnny said, "Devil, just come on back if you ever want to try again. 'Cause I told you once, you son of a gun,

Billy Currington. 60 minutes of continuous country favorites here on Stock Country 106.7. Hopefully you're doing well on this Friday. I'm Johnny Miller. We have Craig Morgan coming up, James Otto, Brooks and Dunn, and Toby Keith now with How Do You Like Me Now on Stock Country 106.7.

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You know, today starts Alden Days later on this afternoon around 5 in Alden. Local vendors, Alden Run. 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That'll be delicious. The parade will be great, as well as live music from Kenny Thompson. 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

0: What country am I in?
1: It doesn't matter. It's 5 o'clock somewhere.
0: It's always on 5 in Margaritaville, come to think of it.
1: I heard that.
0: You've been there, haven't you?
1: Yes, sir.
0: I've seen your boat there.

It's 5 o'clock somewhere, just not here. I wish it were. Star Country 106.7, we play the stars of yesterday and today. We'll get you there, though. It's going to be a great weekend. Plenty of sunshine today, 78. Going to be mostly sunny over the weekend, too. Could see some afternoon rain, maybe even a thunderstorm on Sunday. But I'm definitely looking forward to a nice weekend of fun. Here's a classic cut from Alabama on Star Country 106.7.

0: Another great classic cut there from the Judds and Have Mercy on Star Country 106.7. We play the stars of yesterday and today. I'm Johnny Miller. It has been a pleasure. I'll talk to you on Monday. But before I head out, I want to let you know that tomorrow morning we'll have 20 classic cuts in a row with Weekend in the Country. Yeah, 6 until 8 every Saturday morning. Craig Orndorff will be here counting down the top 20 country music songs, and he'll focus on 1984 tomorrow morning, plus some timeline and pop culture trivia. All right, Dino is up next. He'll have 60 minutes of continuous country favorites and a lot from our Star Country calendar. He'll keep you updated on what's going on throughout the weekend here on Star Country 106.7.
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1: Star Country weather.
2: Sunny this afternoon with highs getting up to 78. Clear skies and lows down to 55 tonight. Mostly sunny tomorrow with a slight chance of afternoon rain. With highs getting up to 80 tomorrow and then mostly sunny on Sunday with a slight chance of rain and thunderstorms. In the afternoon with highs right around 84, 70 in Petoskey right now. 74 in both Traverse City and Gaylord.
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Hello and happy Friday. Hope you're having a good one so far. That is Carrie Underwood, All-American Girl. Dino until 3, and here is Don't Mind If I Do on Star Country 106.7.

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Star Country, 106.7, the stars of yesterday and today. Hey there, what's happening? Dino with you here on this Friday. Do you have a good weekend lined up for yourself? I've got a pretty typical summer weekend for myself lined up, but let's check our National Day calendar for today. It is National Tequila Day. That probably is just a coincidence it falls on a Friday, right? National Cousins Day, National Amelia Earhart Day, National Thermal Engineer Day, and National Drive-Thru Day. Those are what's on the National Day calendar for July 24th. Now here's As Good As I Once Was, Toby Keith on Star Country 106.7.

0: From Reba McEntire to Lainey Wilson, the stars of yesterday and today play here. When I slip off this little rock. 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
1: If heaven ain't a lot like Dixie, I don't want to go. 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

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Days like these from Luke Combs, Dino Intil 3, and the weekend is just about here. And that means another weekend in the country with Craig Orndorff is coming your way tomorrow morning, 6 a.m. till 8 a.m. here on Star Country, taking you back to a memorable week in country music history. You'll want to tune in and check it out. 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

You know, she came to see him one last time. Oh, and we all wondered if she would. And it kept running through my mind. This time, he's over her for good.

0: 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That is Life as a Highway, Rascal Flatts. It's time to check our forecast. And hey, isn't it nice that we don't have to talk about air quality this week? Here's the forecast. Star Country weather. Sunshine today with a high near 80, mostly clear tonight, low 60. On Saturday, mostly sunny with a high of 82. Saturday night, a chance of showers and thunderstorms and low of around 67. Sunday, a slight chance of showers and thunderstorms, mostly sunny, high 87. Sunday night, showers and possibly a thunderstorm and mostly cloudy, low 68. As for Monday, partly sunny, a chance of showers and thunderstorms and a high around 85. That's your forecast at Star Country 106.7.
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Star Country, 106.7, the stars of yesterday and today. What's your weekend plans looking like? There's lots of big country shows around. Morgan Wallen down at the Big House. I've heard parking is going to be insane for that. I have some friends that are actually going down to that. I'm not going this time. I have a wedding to do and some stuff to do, so I'm not going to be there. But I heard parking is around $150 just for the parking for it. That is pretty wild that it's come to that. And imagine how many parking spots it takes to fill up the Big House at $150 a pop. That's some pretty big money. Here's Clint Black, Killing Time, Star Country 106.7.

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Star Country, 106.7, the stars of yesterday and today. How about those Tigers yesterday getting that 4-3 win? Outman with the home run. He's hitting like 150-something, and he manages to hit a home run that's a huge one so they can beat the Royals. They've got to keep going, though. They've got to beat the Royals all weekend long, and I hope they do because Tigers are still in it. Got to believe. You got to believe. I hope you're having a great day so far. Thank you so much for tuning in to Star Country. Here is 6 Days on the Road from Sawyer Brown on Star Country 106.7.

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1: Star Country 106.7, the stars of yesterday and today. One of my favorite sports broadcasters says, we are in the air everywhere. I'm not going to say that, but we are in the air a lot of places. 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
3: Sunshine today with a high near 80. Mostly clear tonight, low 60. On Saturday, mostly sunny with a high of 82. Saturday night, a chance of showers and thunderstorms and low of around 67. Sunday, a slight chance of showers and thunderstorms, mostly sunny, high 87. Sunday night, showers and possibly a thunderstorm and mostly cloudy, low 68. As for Monday, partly sunny, a chance of showers and thunderstorms and a high around 85. That's your forecast at Star Country 106.7.
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I can count the times I've talked about NBA basketball on Star Country on zero hands, but we're about to do it right now. LeBron James has signed with the Philadelphia 76ers. He is no longer a Laker, and he's going to try for another championship before he's all said and done. So I just wanted to pass that along in case you hadn't heard that one. LeBron James, a Philadelphia 76er. 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
1: Turn it up, song. All right, boy. 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She might get...

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Stock Country 106.7, the stars of yesterday and today. The Mega Millions isn't the only big jackpot in town. It's the Powerball, too. $600 million Saturday night, $262.8 million cash value. Grab some tickets and win some cash with the Michigan Lottery. It's Queen of Hearts, Juice Newton, Stock Country 106.7.

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0: Sunshine today with a high near 80. Mostly clear tonight, low 60. On Saturday, mostly sunny with a high of 82. Saturday night, a chance of showers and thunderstorms and low of around 67. Sunday, a slight chance of showers and thunderstorms, mostly sunny, high 87. Sunday night, showers and possibly a thunderstorm and mostly cloudy, low 68. As for Monday, partly sunny, a chance of showers and thunderstorms and a high around 85. That's your forecast at Star Country 106.7.
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Good afternoon, Dino with you. A little past 2, getting ready to wrap things up for my day and my week. That is when my ship comes in from Clint Black, and let's talk about this Monday. We're going to give away some Boyne Falls Polish Fest passes. The Polish Fest starts Thursday, July 30th, and goes through Sunday, and they have a chance for you to head to the Bump and Run with a pair of passes and 2 sets of all-day passes for the carnival. 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

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Kenny Chesney, I go back. 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So Thursdays, be watching for our Facebook posts. 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

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Burger King is introducing something interesting. It's a Whopper guarantee with a free burger for unsatisfied customers. They say starting on, well, this past Monday, they announced the launch of this, which calls it a commitment to Whopper excellence. If a Whopper doesn't meet a guest's expectations, the brand will not only continue to remake it on the spot, but they'll also offer the guest's next Whopper for free, reading the report that they shared with People magazine. Burger King has also introduced another initiative geared towards providing a consistent, accurate, and welcoming in-restaurant experience. They will add a reimagined restaurant manager role titled Your Way Champion. So Burger King making some changes, including if you're not satisfied with your Whopper, they'll make another one for you right on the spot and give you another one free. So we'll see how that goes for Burger King. That's kind of a big leap in the fast food game right there. Here is courtesy of the Red, White, and Blue, Toby Keith, Star Country 106.7. Yeah.

0: 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It is that time for me to wrap up my week, so let's have another look at your forecast.
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0: Sunny this afternoon, high around 79. We're getting there, 77 right now. Mostly clear tonight, low 60. Saturday, mostly sunny with a high of 82. Sunday, a slight chance of showers and thunderstorms, mostly sunny, high 87. And Monday, a chance of showers and thunderstorms and partly sunny with a high of 85. That's your forecast, and that's all for me. Have yourself a fabulous weekend. We'll talk on Monday. 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
1: 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But about 20 years ago, I was able to buy a chunk of the original land from my uncle. It started out just growing stuff for myself, knowing where my food came from and what was and wasn't on it, and it slowly and evolved into, I started with a CSA and then slowly started doing farmers markets, and it's kind of grown into that.
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Star Country 106.7, playing the stars of yesterday and today. The weekend is here. It's Bill with you on this Friday in the middle of a 60-minute continuous country music sweep. How about Brooks and Dunn? This is Rock My World on Star Country 106.7, playing the stars of yesterday and today.

playing the stars of yesterday and today. We're Star Country 106.7. Hey, we have the latest heavy hitter from Morgan Wallen stepping up, taking blame on this brand new track. It is I'm the Problem on Star Country 106.7.

Playing the stars of yesterday and today, we're Star Country 106.7, Shania Twain with Any Man of Mine. The Boynfoss Polish Fest starts Thursday, July 30th, goes until Sunday, August 1st, and we have a chance for you to head to the Bump and Run with a pair of passes and two sets of all-day passes for the carnival. Now listen for your cue to call Monday morning with Johnny Miller. He's going to have your chance to have fun at the Boynfoss Polish Fest. 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

0: 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Let's take a track turning the page from a true country legend. Growing up, he watched his famous dad, Tug McGraw, bring the heat on the baseball diamond. Now he's bringing that same passion to plan his own next chapter. It's Tim McGraw with his timeless hit, My Next 30 Years, on Star Country 106.7.
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0: 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Rascal Flatts, Fast Cars and Freedom, wrapping up 60 minutes of continuous country favorites. Join Craig Orndorff tomorrow morning for Weekend in the Country. His show kicks off at 6. He's going to take you back in time, reliving a memorable week in country music. Now tomorrow, Craig counts down the top 20 country songs from this week, 1984. You can count on him to have that timeline in pop culture trivia. Going to share some of the news headlines, some of the movies back then. Talk about a fun trip down memory lane. It's Weekend in the Country tomorrow morning at 6 o'clock. Won't you join him? Still on the way, we'll take a look at your weather. Also have Brooks and Dunn kicking off 60 minutes of continuous country favorites. This ain't no way to go when we come back on Star Country 106.7.
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Star Country 106.7, playing the stars of yesterday and today. It's Bill with you just in the 4 o'clock hour. Sunny skies, high 70s, low 80s today. I have that full Star Country forecast coming up for you later this hour. But right now, it's Luke Bryan. 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

Playing the stars of yesterday and today. We're Star Country 106.7 with Keith Urban, who wouldn't want to be me, just about 20 minutes after the hour. If you're looking for weekend plans that won't bust your wallet, I have you covered with what's happening around Traverse City tomorrow. Kickoff tomorrow morning at the Sarah Hardy Downtown Farmers Market, opening at its new spot in Rotary Square, 7:30. It's a great place to browse fresh, local summer produce and enjoy the morning sunshine. Up next, take the whole family down to Traverse City Philharmonic at 11 a.m. They're hosting a free family concert featuring the timeless music of West Side Story. If you'd rather spend the time outside, well, head over to Grand Traverse County Civic Center. You can catch the action at the Cherry Rumble Royale Roller Derby Triple Header. And don't forget, you can always take a relaxing hike along Keystone Rapids Trail or soak up the sun on the Tart Trail. Make it a great Saturday. In the middle of a 60-minute continuous country music sweep, Toby Keith. A little less talk, a lot more action on Star Country 106.7.

day, Potts Farm was a place to go. Load a truck up, hit the dirt road. 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Light the bonfire and call the girls. King and the Can and the Marlboro Man. Jack and Jim were a few good men. 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And all this small town, he said, she said. 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You better mind your business, man. Watch your mouth. Before I have to knock that loud mouth out. I'm tired of talking, man. Y'all ain't listening. Them old

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From the Lone Star to your speakers, this is the one and only Ella Langley. Cowboys might lead, but this smash isn't going anywhere. Turn it up, it's Tuesday in Texas on Star Country 106.7.

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0: Star Country 106.7, playing the stars of yesterday and today. Dwight Yoakam, Honky Tonk Man, as we get close to quitting time. Hey, the Boyne Falls Polish Fest kicks off Thursday, July 30th, goes till Sunday, August 1st, and we have a chance for you to head to the Bump and Run with a pair of passes and two sets of all-day passes for that carnival. 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He's going to have your chance to have fun at Boyne Falls Polish Fest. 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Still on the way, we'll take a look at your weather. I also have Phil Vassar, Just Another Day in Paradise, when we come back on Star Country 106.7.
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0: High 70s, low 80s in some areas. Tonight, mostly clear, low around 58. Tomorrow, mostly sunny skies, high around 78. Sunday calls for a chance of showers and thunderstorms after 5. Otherwise, mostly sunny, high 82. Currently, Petoskey has 76. Indian River, 79. It's 79 right now in Traverse City.
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Plus, on this day in 2020, Blake and Gwen released Happy Anywhere. 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

Playing the stars of yesterday and today. We're Star Country 106.7. Pam Tillis, maybe it was Memphis on this Friday. If you're looking for something fun to do tomorrow, well, I have you covered. Head over to the Emmett County Fairgrounds starting at 10 a.m. It's the third annual Petoskey Midsummer Art and Craft Show. 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

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We're Star Country 106.7. Let's send this one out to Traverse City. 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

0: 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Billy Currington, People Are Crazy, putting a wrap on 60 minutes of continuous country favorites. Have you ever been in that situation where you get that unannounced phone call and it's your family letting you know, hey, we're coming up to visit you, and you look at the house, it's in complete disrepair, and you just start cleaning. You're ripping through things. 4 hours later, you look at the text, this was sent last August. You ever been in that situation? Oh, well, I'll just enjoy my clean house now. Keep it right here. We'll take a look at your Friday commute weather. Also, Garth Brooks when we come back on Star Country 106.7.
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5: Country weather. Well, your weather for tonight, mostly clear skies, low around 58. For tomorrow, mostly sunny with a high around 78. Sunday calls for a chance of showers and thunderstorms after 5. Mostly sunny, high 82. Have an umbrella on hand Monday. Showers likely, possibly a thunderstorm after 2 p.m. Partly sunny with a high 80. Currently, Petoskey has 75. Bel Air 77. It's 78 right now in Traverse City. How about Garth Brooks?
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Star Country 106.7 playing the stars of yesterday and today. Miranda Lambert, just about 20 minutes after the hour, the house that built me. Don't forget, Boyne Falls Polish Fest starts Thursday, goes till Sunday, and we have a chance for you to head to the Bump and Run with a pair of passes, two sets of all-day passes for the carnival. Doesn't that sound fun? Well, listen for your cue to call Monday morning with Johnny Miller. He's going to have your chance to have fun at Boyne Falls Polish Fest. Listen at 640, 740, and again at 840 for your chance to win. It's that easy. Good luck to you. John Anderson in the middle of a 60-minute continuous country music sweep. 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

0: harbor by the lake. Put my in a lawn chair, toes in the clay. 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Life is good today. Life is good today.
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Guess what? Petoskey Robotics is going to be at Petoskey Sidewalk Sales. They have dunk tape, face painting, bake sales, selling juice, lemonade, and tea. 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

0: 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Ronnie Millsap with a classic Rocky Mountain Rain, wrapping up 60 minutes of continuous country favorites. And I've got a quick challenge for you. When's the last time you did something that made your heart race just a little bit? Well, we love our comfort zones. They're warm, they're safe, entirely predictable, but absolutely nothing ever grows there. So if you want to step out of your own circle, the best way is to step out of and into someone else's. Helping other forces help us to break our routine. Volunteer for a new cause. Chat with a lonely neighbor. It feels a little uncomfortable at first, but that awkwardness is just your world getting bigger. That's all. So break your routine today. Reach out, lift someone up, and watch yourself grow. Do me a favor, keep it right here for your continuous country favorites all evening long. We will do this again Monday at 3. Still on the way, Rascal Flatts, These Days, when we come back on Star Country 106.7.
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0: Taking a look at your weather for tonight, mostly clear, low around 58. For tomorrow, mostly sunny, high 78. Sunday, a chance of showers and thunderstorms after 5, mostly sunny, high 82. Monday, cause for showers, likely, possibly thunderstorms after 2 p.m., partly sunny, high 80. Currently, Petoskey is 75, Charlevoix 76. It's 77 right now in Traverse City.
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I paid the tab and the lady asked me how'd I like my biscuit. 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

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When the CB rang, the bobtail rig, it's rolling on like thunder. Well, I answered him, and he asked me, aren't you from out in Tulsa? 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